0: Ladies and gentlemen, the number one radio station Atlantida. In the name of love, in the name of night and all, in the name of people world presence, B-I-J-A-N-A show. Opa!
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0: The ladies and gentlemen, the number one radio station Atlantida. In the name of love, in the name of night and all, in the name of people world presence, B-I-J-A-N-A.

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And now you do what they told you. And now you do what they told you. And now you do what they told you.

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cracking jokes in the corner of our mouths, and I feel like I'm laughing in a dream. If I was young, I could wait outside your school, 'cause your face is like the cover of a magazine.